Radio 1. This is Topic, and you're listening to Breaking Me. I'm just right here.

I hold. 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It's a place where you'll be safe to feel our grace, 'cause we've all made mistakes. 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

0: Változatosan. 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
1: 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Our colors will fade eventually, so if our time is running out, day after day, we'll make the mundane a masterpiece. Oh my, my, oh my, my love, I take one look at you, you're taking me out.

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1: See how she looks in trouble.
0: See how she dances and
1: see how she dances and
0: she sips a Coca-Cola.
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